First in the World by Paul Eluard. Prisoner of the field, frenzied in agony, the light hides on you. See the sky. It closed its eyes to attack your dream. It closed your dress to break your chains. Before the tide wheels, a fan laughs out loud. In the treacherous nets of the grass, the roads lose their reflection. Can't you take the waves whose barges are almonds in your warm, coaxing palm or in the ringlets on your head? Can't you seize the stars stretched on the rack you resemble them? In their nest of fire you dwell, and your light multiplies from them. From the gagged on, only one cry wants to rush out. A turning sun streams under the bark. It will be imprinted on your closed eyelids. Sweet one, when you sleep, night mingles with day.

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0: Maybe that's what life is. A wink of the eye and winking stars. Jack Kerouac.
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Alone Looking at the Mountain by Li Po. The birds have vanished down the sky. Now the last cloud drains away. We sit together, the mountain and me, until only the mountain remains.

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0: never soak to a cat or a theme. Take two for the body and mind. Baby, it's just us two. Put your body on mine. Put your body on mine. Baby, it's alright. I got that run that drives for the hungriest guy. Besides, food don't really do much for the hunger inside. 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Not a jacket to my name, just a load of faith and a handful of for the bank for the save, for the act for the pain. Baby, life is a game. It's exciting to play. It's exciting to play. Yeah.
1: You could tell me how life works. 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
1: 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This is Rhinestone Country, where classic country shines like a honky-tonk star. 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

I was working Gillies Club in Houston, Texas some time ago. 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

I could be happy in one little room with only a table and chair, as happy as I'd be in a kingdom by the sea. Darling, if you were there, and I could be rich or I could be poor, but if you were by my side, I could be any place in this whole wide world, and I know I'd be satisfied.

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1: Friends, we'd like to say to all you people, thanks for all your nice cards and letters for your interest in the show here. Looking through the mail, we keep getting requests for this song. I reckon it's next to Lovesick Blues. This is the top one. We got a sack full for this morning. We hope you'll enjoy it. A little tune called Wedding Bells will never ring for me.

you have it. Wedding bells will never ring for me. Friends, here's another mighty important message, and we'll be back with you.

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Okay, we're going to do a beautiful country and western ballad right now. 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

the Texas Sun.

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1: A man's life is not truly his, as they always chip away pieces.
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Well, he must have thought that it was quite a joke, and it got a lot of laughs from lots of folks. Seems I had to fight my whole life through. Some gal would giggle and I'd get red, and some guy'd laugh and I'd bust his head. I tell you, life ain't easy for a boy named Sue. Well, I grew up quick and I grew up mean. My fists got hard, my wits got keen. Roamed from town to town to hide my shame. But I made me a vow to the moon and stars, I'd search the honky-tonks and bars and kill that man that gave me that awful name. Well, it was Gatlinburg in mid-July, and I'd just hit town and my throat was dry. I thought I'd stop and have myself a brew at an old saloon on a street of mud. There at a table, dealing stud, sat the dirty mangy dog that named me Sue. Well, I knew that snake was my own sweet dad from a worn-out picture that my mother'd had. And I knew that scar on his cheek and his evil eye. He was big and bent and gray and old, and I looked at him and my blood ran cold. And I said, my name is Sue. How do you do? How are you gonna die? Yeah, that's what I told him. Well, I hit him hard.

right across his teeth, and we crashed through the wall and into the street, kicking and a gouging in the mud and the blood and the beard. I tell you, I've fought tougher men, but I really can't remember when. He kicked like a mule and he bit like a crocodile. I heard him laugh and then I heard him cussing. He went for his gun and I pulled mine first. He stood there looking at me and I saw him smile. And he said, son, this world is rough, and if a man's gonna make it, he's gotta be tough. And I know I wouldn't be there to help you along. So I give you that name and I said goodbye. I knew you'd have to get tough or die. And it's that name that helped to make you strong. Yeah. He said, now you just fought one hell of a fight, and I know you hate me and you got the right to kill me now, and I wouldn't blame you if you do. But you ought to thank me before I die for the gravel in your guts and the spit in the eye, cause I'm the that maimed you, Sue. What could I do? I got all choked up and I threw down my gun, called him a paw and he called me a son, and I come away with a different point of view. And I think about him now and then, every time I try and every time I win. And if I ever have a son, I think I'm gonna name him Bill or George, anything but Sue. I

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She's leaving now, cause I just heard the slamming on the door. Now the way I know, I heard it slam 100 times before.

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Jack Kerouac.

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You say, where I'm coming from? And for one brief moment, I thought of being alone again.

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1: Now, I just bet being down here in Austin and everything, I bet we got a lot of truck drivers with us tonight. Is that right? 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

0: song's about. 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

0: So, art to people, people to art. What does that mean, art to people and people to art? To me, what that means is that people and art are not so separate, that all of us are artists in different ways. Even the green eye shade accountants have art in their figures. There's art in the spreadsheets. There's art where we're not even looking, there's art. There's art in the little children that play around us. There's art in these beautiful bubbles blown on the playground. There's art in this incredible space. There's art. Can we bring the people to the art? Can we bring the art to the people? Well, the people here make the art.
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0: 'cause I won't be home no more. 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
1: Dear John,
0: I've sent your saddle home. 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I know a man, he didn't try to get along, and he won't get a chance again. 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
0: 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My gal's short and stubby, she's strong as she can be. And if that little old gal of mine ever gets a hold of me, that'll be all she wrote.

0: 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I know a man, he didn't try to get along, and he won't get a chance again, and that's all she wrote.
1: Yeah, John,
0: I've sent your saddle home. Now I went down to the bank this morning, the cashier said with a grin, I feel so sorry for you, Hank, but your wife has done been in, and that's all she wrote.
1: Dear John,
0: I fetched your saddle home.

Speaking of good songs, Don Black, a man from Great Britain, wrote this song for me, and I'm glad he did because I got to sing it in the movie. I also got to ride on a horse in the movie alongside John Wayne. But we had a pact. Say, John said, "You don't act Glenn and I won't sing." I said, "Okay." 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I look at it this way. I mean, let's face it. John Wayne had been nominated for an Oscar before, but he didn't win. So that was my part in movie history, friends. I made John Wayne look so good in True Grit that he won his only Oscar. What a great man he was. So I want to do this song for the Duke. I know he's up there listening somewhere, friends, because John Wayne was really a man of True Grit, if I ever saw one.

0: 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The colors are bright, the leaves fall, the sun is out.
1: It's the first song I ever wrote about.
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0: All the songs that I'd sang would be just a bunch of jumbled up words.
1: Now I'm singing in
0: a little Michigan.

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And

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That's why my heart starts to quiver near the Angelina River, on that river's white sand.

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Apparently with no surprise, by Emily Dickinson. Apparently with no surprise to any happy flower, the frost beheads it at its play, in accidental power. The blonde assassin passes on, the sun proceeds unmoved, to measure off another day for an approving God.

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0: Welcome to Circle Sounds on 99.1 WQRT LP Indianapolis. We're so glad you're spending part of your day with us, enjoying this upbeat instrumental soundtrack for living in the Circle City or wherever you are in the world.
1: I know someday I will be nothing. Think hard, I say to myself. Think very hard and consider yourself nothing. I will be nothing someday because I will be part of the dust of the earth, which will scatter to the winds of nothing. Not the four winds of the earth, but the sextillion winds of nothing. And I will scatter and fly about through nothing and be nothing. Maybe a million years from now, and I will be nothing. I try to think hard and imagine myself nothing, but I am too much alive to think of myself nothing. So that despite the fact that I know its inevitability, I feel as if I'll always go on, but I know better. Jack Kerouac.

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0: 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WQRT FM. Lock it in and crank it up.
1: Michael Jackson as mirror, as contradiction, as the culture that made him. Tony Koch's video work, Untitled, parentheses, MJ the Symptom, doesn't celebrate the king of pop. It asks what he reveals about all of us. A striking, thought-provoking installation now showing at CAMI. Free admission, 1125 Cruft Street in Garfield Park. 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

Quake Theory by Sharon Olds. When two plates of earth scrape along each other, like a mother and daughter, it is called a fault. There are faults that slip smoothly past each other. An inch, a year, with just a faint rasp, like a man running his hand over his chin. That man, between us. And there are faults that get stuck at a bend for 20 years. The ridge bulges up like a father's sarcastic forehead, and the whole thing freezes in place. The man between us. When this happens, there will be heavy damage to industrial areas and leisure residences. When the deep plates finally jerk past the terrible pressure of their contact, the earth cracks, and innocent people slip gently in like swimmers.

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From timeless classics and soulful standards to the cutting edge of contemporary and experimental sounds. 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
1: Dada would have liked a day like this, with its various, very realistic unrealities, each about to become too real for its locality, which is never quite remote enough to be Bohemia. Dada would have loved a day like this, with its light bulb sun, which shines so differently for different people, but which still shines the same on everyone and on everything, such as a bird on a bench about to sing, a plane in a gilded cloud, dishpan hand waving at a window, or a phone about to ring, or a mouth about to give up smoking, or a new newspaper with its new news story of a cancerous dancer. Yes, Dada would have died for a day like this, with its sweet street carnival and its too real funeral, just passing through it, with its real dead dancer, so beautiful and dumb in her shroud, and her last lover lost in the unlonely crowd, and its dancer's darling baby about to say, Dada, and its passing priest about to pray, Dada, and offer his so transcendental apologies. Yes, Dada would have loved a day like this, with its not so accidental analogies. Lawrence Ferlinghetti.
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Teach Yourself to Fly 5, Native, by Pauline Oliveros. Take a walk at night. 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

0: Hello, I am Lexi from Teamworks, and I am reading you a poem called Poem for My Love by June Jordan. How do we come to be next here to each other in the night? We're the stars that show us to our love inevitable. Outside, the leaves flame usual in the darkness, and the rain falls cool and bless on the holy flesh.
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Next time you're at Normal Coffee and you're feeling quite the bore, step outside and take a look at the chickens. That's what's in store. Those feathered friends are so plump and round. A lovely addition to the cafe is found.

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I kick a hole in the speaker, pull a plug.

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say the title and the author of the poem and anything else you'd like to include. 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

0: Sparrow in Winter by Shinkichi Takahashi. Breast down, fluttering in the breeze, the sparrow's full of air holes. Let the winds of winter blow, let them crack a wing. Two, the sparrow doesn't care. The air streams through him, free, easy, scattering feathers, bending legs. 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You're impossible. 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Rising quickly, an atomic submarine nudges past your belly.
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1: Sit your shit over here, man.
0: No, yo, stand over here.
1: Yo, just over here, man.
0: Place the beat, nah, dude. Come over here. This way.

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I am DJ Cat Magic. Thanks for tuning in. A couple of quick announcements. I will be spinning at the Melody Inn on Thursday, August 13th. It is an early show. It starts at 7:30. I will be playing early, between, and after a set from our host, local legend John Scott Sheets, and then one from Brandy Love, the latest project from the girl formerly called Books, who has also been known to perform as BB Salter. She'll be performing with a full band. So Brandy, BB Books, is a fantastic songwriter, an even better vocalist, just mind-blowing, and she has an incredible set of musicians backing her up. August 13th at the Melody Inn, I think it is $8, 21 and up. And I forgot to mention, Books also had a radio show here on WQRT for a while. Also, coming up in August, Saturday, August 8th, is the Naptown DJ Fest, now also known as the Ones and Twos Culture Fest, at Watson Park in Indianapolis. I will not be on the Ones and Twos myself.